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0: WYLD, Loose Ends, Wizkid and Timbs, and Ivana coming up by request is AD. 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It's happening on June 30th at the beautiful Orpheum Theater. Johnny Gill, Sean Miller, Michelle, and BJ Soko. It's happening. You can't buy tickets, but you can get them from us. We're going to be out in the streets coming up next Saturday. 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You can't buy tickets, but you can win them from us. 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

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I got John Legend and Teddy Pendergrass coming up, and information on how you can win tickets to check out our welcome affair. This lady called again.

0: 98.5 WYLD, best from back in the day and today. Coming up, I got more of your requests to play. Let me see, Usher, Luther Vandross, Surface, and Sean Milley, one of the stars of our Welcome Affair, has been requested. Love me. I know that's for Suzette. She's probably jamming on a job with us. It's A.D. Berry. We'll see you there, too. Look, you can't buy tickets to our Welcome Affair presented by Morris Barton, sponsored by Premier Automotive Group, but you can win tickets, and we're going to be everywhere. West Bank coming up next week, and also on June 20th, our very own superstar TV personality, LBJ, is going to be at Mary Bird Perkins Vogue Salon, 111 South Cherry Street in Hammond, Louisiana, from 8 a.m. to 10 p.m. He was out there last year. They had a big crowd out there just to say hello and get his autograph. You could do that this year. We got more information on our ticket stops coming at you to get you in our Welcome Affair. Keep it here on 98.
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0: famous Eddie Berry, 50 Cent, Neo, and Jazzy Jeff and the Fresh Prince have been requested, and we're sending you to the sold out Usher and Chris Breezy R&B tour coming to Caesars Superdome on November 20th and 21st. How you get tickets? 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And Uptown Angela told you, drop a message on the talkback mic to let us know you want to go. And this lady called again, y'all.
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0: 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Somebody's got to win. Why not you? 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

0: 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Michael is coming up. Studio 98 is on, and I'm your DJ till midnight. This lady called me again.
1: 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I need some tickets, baby. This is Deja.
0: Keep it here, Deja, to get them. Turn up Jazzy Jeff and the Fresh Prince, y'all.

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0: 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The world famous Eddie Barry. I'm dancing up here, y'all. 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
0: All right, sound like Lisa and Kurt jamming with me. David Hand is still celebrating his birthday. David Duran celebrating. You know, it's a big party here. And we're giving you a chance to win $2,500 with a keyword. 8 a.m. Monday morning. In fact, Uptown Angela's got more information. 8 a.m. in the morning with Sunday Morning Slow Jams here on 98.
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0: Jr., Heavy D and the Boys, and Sheila E. And this superstar guy from a superstar family is jamming with us, and he's got the new movie out. Is it Scream? Hey, say something, Marlon.
1: Yo, what's up, New Orleans? Or like I like to call y'all, what's up, Nolans? This is Marlon Fans, and I'm chilling with my man A.D. 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

0: 98.5 WYOD Studio 98 is on, and I'm your DJ till midnight. Coming up is Sheila E. for this beautiful lady. Miss E, your mic is on. Say hello to everybody.
1: 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I follow him wherever he goes. I love him.
0: More love to you, baby. Heavy D is talking about that love. Let's jam.

0: 98.5 WYOD Studio 98 is on, and I'm your DJ till midnight, world famous AD Barry. Got your request coming up. Color Me Bad for Shalonda. Also, Brandy coming up for Ray. Yeah, also, Ray, your mom, Miss Wanda, about to celebrate that birthday. I ain't forget about her. And yeah, we're hooking people up. Usher, Chris Brown, sold out, but we got tickets. That's right. 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And also, Monday morning, 8 a.m., we're doing it again, y'all. 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All right. 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

0: 98.5 WYOD Studio 98 is on, and I'm your DJ till midnight. Coming up for the birthday girl, Miss Mississippi over at Circle K, I got Brandy. Hey, Mary, say something.
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0: 98.5 WYLD, Bass from back in the day, and today Studio 98 is on, and I'm your DJ till midnight. AD Barry, Too Short, Neo, and Lisa, Take You Home is coming up, and yeah, we got that free money coming, y'all, I'm telling you. 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I mean, I ain't lying. You get a call. A lot of people are saying, wait a minute, from an unknown number, I don't know if I'm going to answer that call. I don't know if I want to do that. Well, it's worth this. Tell them, Lisa.
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0: 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All right? Hey, Miss T, she wanted to say something on the radio. I ain't got that kind of money. Go ahead, talk. Your mic is on.
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0: 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Kwame is coming up, but first, turn up Neo Gale.
1: It's a beautiful day. It's going to be a beautiful night. Break out the champagne. Everybody get a laugh. Let's start it off sexy, what do you say?

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1: Yeah, my name is Terrell. I'm calling from East, and I would love to take my best friend, see Johnny Gill.
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0: 95 WYLD Bass from back in the day. And today's Studio 98 is on, and I'm your DJ till midnight. AD Coffee Brown is coming up. Wanda. Oh, Sir Leslie wanted to hear People. Oh, Everyday People. Arrested Development. I got that. And yeah, playing at your own risk. That's like, okay. I see it right now. I got Sugar Hill Gang, Janet Jackson. And yeah, Planet Patrol coming up. And check it out. Coming up Saturday. Yeah, this Saturday, a week from today. We're going to be out, giving you a chance to win Welcome Affair tickets. 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Happening on Tuesday, June 30th at the Orpheum Theater. Johnny Gill, Michelle Lee, Sean Milley, BJ So Cold, DJ Rowe in the mix. DJ Flower Child in the mix. A.D. Berry, the Berry Girls doing his thing, all right? You can't buy tickets. You got to win them from us. Hit up our website, WYLDFM.com. Melissa called again. She must be doing her thing. Where you at, Melissa? What you got to say on 98?
1: AD, this is Melissa, the Gourmet Queen, jamming with you. I'm looking to get some of those tickets off of you, either to the concert. AD, don't hold off on them tickets. And I just want to say, jamming with AD Barrett on 98.5 WYLD.
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0: 98.5 WYOD Studio 98 is on, and I'm your DJ till midnight. AD Berry with a red cup and with a wobble. Guy and Sierra coming up. Oh, Slick Rick coming up by request. 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And don't forget, in the morning, 8 a.m. to 12 noon, the show You Made Number One is on, streaming live from New Orleans or all around the world on a free iHeartRadio app. I'm talking Sunday morning slow jams with our boss, Uptown Angela. Giving you the best slow jams back to back. 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

0: 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I got Sierra, New Shoes, and Slick Rick coming up, and this lady calling again, y'all.
1: AD, you need the 8 caller?
0: 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It looks like every time I play a Chris Brown song, somebody gets an entry.

0: 98.5 WYLD, passed from back in the day and today. Studio 98 is on, and I'm your DJ till midnight, A.D. Barry. Hey, what up, Sherry in Mississippi? Sitting down at that machine, pushing those buttons, and checking us out with the AirPod on. Yeah. Hey, that's the way you win, baby. And we're also giving you a chance to win big money. Big money. We're talking about win your share of America's 250th anniversary money. Starting off Monday morning with a keyword, 8 a.m. And then listen to Uptown Angela. She's got keywords. And you're sure to Barry. That's me. I got keywords. We're giving you a chance to win $2,500 with a keyword. Yep. Keep it here on 98 for all the info. Whoa, see what time it is? That's a wrap for me and the show. Put him on my bed, baby. You're Barry-licious, fully nutritious, super high to platinum players coming home.
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0: It's your girl, Sharon, on 98.5 WYLD. 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It's red. Tap it. Say what you got to say.
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98.5 WYLD. It's your girl, Sharon. Sundays are a vibe, going with the classic R&B slow jams. 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
1: This is a love that withstands time, space, and matter forever. 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Here we are decades later. The sentiment is still the same. 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

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We're in 98.5 WYLD. You're inside Sunday Morning Slow Jams. This is Uptown Angela. Prince is coming up, as you know, celebrating his legacy on his birthday today. He would have been 68 years old. We're FM 98.

Good evening. This is your pilot, Prince, speaking. You are flying aboard the Seduction 747. And this plane is fully equipped.

0: Welcome to Satisfaction. Please remain awake until the aircraft has come to a complete stop. Thank you for flying Prince International. Remember, next time you fly,
1: 98.5 WYLD. It's Sunday morning slow jams. Wishing his purple majesty a happy heavenly birthday today. He would have been 68 years old. The music lives on forever. Keep the talkback mic messages coming. Let me know what you want to hear. Drop that message. You'll also have an automatic entry to win tickets to Welcome Affair.
2: 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Trying to win the tickets.
1: You're entered. We also have Miss Chalet coming up. She's going to be here for Welcome Affair, along with Johnny Gill, also Sean Milley, BJ So Cole, DJ Flower Child, and DJ Rowe. 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
1: See, it's burning me to hold on to this. I know this is something I gotta do, but that don't mean I want to. What I'm trying to say is that

0: 98.5 WYLD, the best from back of the day and today. You're inside Sunday morning slow jams. This is Uptown Angela. Hope you're having a fabulous weekend. The Creole Tomato Festival is happening downtown. If you're looking for something fun to do today in the French Market, get some good food, some live music. Shout out to Asada Renee, who's going to be performing a little bit later on. So get out and support, you know. Have a little fun. It's New Orleans. That's what we're known for. It's festival season. We're FM 98.
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It's Sunday morning slow jams coming up. The Deal, Star Point, and we got more from Prince as we celebrate his legacy on his birthday. 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

98.5 WYLD, we're celebrating the legacy of Prince on his heavenly 68th birthday today. I'm Uptown Angela. Keisha Cole is coming up, Earth, Wind, and Fire, and we're giving you a chance to win a share of $250,000. 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

0: 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I'm Uptown Angela. The Slow Jams are on. Tina Marie is ahead, Jodeci, and tomorrow, you got a new keyword that's going to drop at 8 a.m. Your chance to win $2,500 to go and check out some of the cool things that America has to offer as we are celebrating our 250th anniversary.
1: 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I'm sitting here waiting.
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98.5 WYLD, the best from back in the day and today. This is Uptown Angela. Good morning. You're inside the Slow Jams on the way switch. 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

I used to think about immature things. You know, like, do you love me? 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Are you gonna call me like you said you would? Is this really your real phone number? But you know,

0: 98.5 WYLD, the best from back in the day and today. You're inside Sunday morning slow jams. This is Uptown Angela. Good morning. Hope you're having a fabulous weekend. Coming up next, we've got more from Prince as we celebrate his heavenly birthday. Also, Michael Jackson. And get ready for Welcome Affair 2026 happening on Tuesday, June 30th at the Orpheum Theater, starring the Johnny Gill, Michelle, Sean Milley, and BJ Sokol.
1: 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You're doing such a great job playing all of my favorites. Please enter me in the contest. Thank you. Have a great, blessed day.
0: You too. And you're qualified when you drop a message on that talkback mic. So get to it. 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

WYLD. It's Sunday morning slow jams. This is Uptown Angela. Good morning. Mary J is coming up, and T.I. talks about how his wife, Tiny, keeps him in check. That's in two songs here on FM 98.

0: 98.5 WYLD, the best from back in the day and today. And you're inside the Slow Jams. 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And T.I., he sat down and talked about his wife, Tiny. He kind of gave her some props, but then he talked about how particular she is, but that keeps him on his toes.
1: World champion complainer of all times. I'm talking about she could walk into Taj Mahal and say, they missed the spot. You know what I'm saying? now, but she do that in a quest for her quest for perfection. She's a Cancer. She don't just walk around and be like that with everybody. I see her be so nice to people. Not to me like that. You know what I'm saying? Now, the true story. Got a convertible Bentley. And she was like, why you get this color interior? You know what I'm saying? Like, damn, did I choose the wrong color interior? You know what I mean? Like, she definitely challenges me to the point that keeps me on my toe, keep me sharp.
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28: 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It's a New Orleans favorite. Sunday morning.

lighters in the air as we celebrate a real one, his purple majesty, his happy heavenly birthday inside the Slow Jams. This is Uptown Angela making room for LBJ. He's coming up at 11. You have a fantastic Sunday afternoon. Thank you so much for listening. We'll talk in the morning at 9 here on FM 98.

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98.5 WYLD, best from back in the day and today. The bonus hour of Sunday morning slow jams. Good morning. How you doing? I am LBJ. Great to have you aboard. Hope you enjoyed Town Angela doing her thing this morning. Hey, we've got a whole lot in store for you, including a classic from Lenny Williams up next. Stick around.

You know, one time things got so bad until I had to go to one of my friends and talk to him. And I told him, I said, you know, I'm having problems with the woman that I love. It seems that I call her on the phone and I just can't get her to answer. And then I went to her house and I saw a car parked in the driveway. I knocked on the door, but still my knocks went unanswered. And then I went home and I watched television until television went off. And then I played my records until I just didn't want to hear them anymore. 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And the tears were running down my face. And my friend told me, he said, Lenny, you just ought to forget about her. 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

0: Lenny doing it. 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The bonus hour, Sunday morning slow jam. All right. 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

they say there's beauty in the eyes of the beholder, you know? Which I say is a natural fact, because you are as beautiful as your thoughts, right on? You know, like, with us, for instance, you know, like, we've studied all kind of occult sciences and astrology and mysticism and world religion and so forth, you dig? And, like, coming from a hip place, all of these things help because they give you an insight to your inner self. Have mercy. 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

0: 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I got the route coming up in just two songs.
1: 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Forever's a mighty long time. Here we are decades later. The sentiment is still the same. 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

0: Wild, the best from back in the day and today. LBJ in the building on a Sunday. Good Sunday to you. On the way, got Anita. Also, Kevin Ross's spin. 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

0: our welcome affair. Hottest ticket in town. Yeah, we're doling them out as part of our 98 days of summer. It's going to be incredible. So join us for Welcome Affair 2026, presented by Morris Bart and featuring, of course, Johnny Gill, Michelle Lay, Sean Milley, BJ Soul Cole. All going on Tuesday, June 30th at the Orpheum Theater. And the concert, of course, is free, but you got to win to get in. The world-famous Andy Berry on the 13th, next Saturday, he will be at two places on the West Bank. Premier Hyundai from 11 to 1, and then Premier Chrysler Dodge Jeep from 2 to 4. Oh, yeah. And got your tickets, both on the West Bank Expressway. 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
0: Your best friend, huh? 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Oh, come on now. 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

0: 98.5 WYLD, best from back in the day and today. Guess what? We are trying to fuel the all-American vacation. Yeah, to take you wherever you want to go. 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

big, big, big birthdays this week. Joe Linda, Chapman, Kiki had a big birthday this week. Barry Obey had a birthday this week. What's happening, cuz? Happy birthday. Shimin Saloy had a birthday. Michelle White Lafitte had a birthday this week. Darren Ducati, happy birthday, bro. Sherry Weber had a birthday this week. Captain Chris had a birthday this week.

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1: This is a love that withstands time, space, and matter forever. 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
1: And I'm about to be 69 years old.
0: Uh-oh.
1: Old stepper.
0: Oh.
1: I sure like to get them tickets. Give me a call. Holler at me.
0: All right, darling. Old stepper. We want to see you at Welcome Affair, too. Johnny Gill Live, Michelle A. Sean Milley, BJ Soko, all happening June 30th. That's a Tuesday at the Orpheum Theater. Really kick off that 4th of July weekend in fashion. Uh-huh. And the way to win is a couple of ways, but you got to win to get in. You can't buy the tickets. Presented by Morris Bart. I mean, we are going to drop it like it's real hot that night at the Orpheum. Let me tell you, AD, this coming Saturday, he will be at Premier Hyundai starting at 11 o'clock. And you can also win by leaving us a message like that old stepper did, like she said, on the talk back. Your chance to win's now.
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98.5 WYLD. 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
1: Keeping you rolling through your Sunday. I'm Roxy Romeo. Hope you're having a great weekend. On the other side for you, Johnny Gill, my. Got that kicking things off, plus St. Harrison with Bad and The Whispers with Rocksteady. And tomorrow, we are back at it once again with more chances for you to get your hands on $2,500, all thanks to our 250K USA giveaway. 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So 8 a.m., 11 a.m., 2 p.m., and 5 p.m. At the top of each hour, listen out for that keyword, and you could be $2,500 richer in honor of the 250th anniversary of our country. Maybe you take a road trip, okay? Take the family on a dream vacation, whatever you want to do. But we are back at it tomorrow, so good luck.
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1: Coming up in just a few minutes, Usher, you don't have to call us. Kick it off, more music, plus Stokely needs love. I'm Roxy Romeo, and as you may know, a former escort, Clayton Howard, has filed a lawsuit against both Cassie and Diddy. He said he participated in these alleged freak-offs, and he is now suing them, accusing them of sex trafficking, sexual assault, and other misconduct. And because of this, we have learned that Cassie no longer lives in the U.S. Apparently, after she got her settlement from Diddy, she moved out of the country. But she did, her legal team did say that Howard previously expressed support for her after she publicly accused Diddy of abuse, but now he has changed his position. We're also learning that Clayton Howard's former girlfriend has reached out to Cassie and has now offered some information about Howard, which will help her in this ongoing federal lawsuit. So, don't know what the information is, but I kind of feel like it sounds to me like at the very least, the lawsuit against Cassie is probably going to get dropped. Diddy? Not so sure, but we'll see.
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1: Keeping those good vibes going on your Sunday. I'm Roxy Romeo. I got Bobby Brown on the other side kicking things off. Every Little Step. Also, Moken Step, He's Mine. I love that song. And Whitney Houston, All the Man That I Need. And last week, we made the big announcement. Our lineup was revealed for our iHeartRadio Music Festival. And, of course, it is back in Vegas, September 18th and 19th. And we have your chance to be there, right? Snoop Dogg, he is going to be taking stage along with Cardi B and so many others and more to be announced, all right? So if you could use a quick Vegas trip, you've always wanted to experience it, we would love to make 2026 the year. So back tomorrow, make sure you are tuned in because three times a day, we have your chance for you to win your way over to Vegas, you plus a guest. 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
2: 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Forever. Forever's a mighty long time. Here we are decades later. The sentiment is still the same. 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

0: The best from back in the day and today, 98.5 WYLD. Coming up in just a few minutes, Soul to Soul, Back to Life is kicking out more music. Plus, I got Kim with One Love. I'm Roxy Romeo, and I swear we are really living in the Twilight Zone. So, 19-year-old Elias Irizarry, he was one of the people that participated in the January 6th Capitol riot. He was arrested, pled guilty to a misdemeanor crime, served 14 days in jail, and he ended up getting pardoned. And after that, he got a job at the Pentagon. Yes, he was hired in a political role. Acting Pentagon Press Secretary Joel Valdez confirmed the hiring. He said, Irizarry is a qualified, patriotic young professional, and we are proud to have him as a political appointee. He was armed with a metal pole while he was inside of the U.S. Capitol for hours. He broke a window, got inside, and essentially that is what he, pled guilty for. But I'm just like, a January 6th rioter has now got a job at the Pentagon. Like, really, we are living in the Twilight Zone.
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0: 98.5 WYLD, the best from back in the day and today. Holding you down on your Sunday. I'm Roxy Romeo. If you're just tuning in, welcome, welcome. Hope you are having a great weekend. On the other side for you, Tamia is kicking things off with So Into You. Got Victoria Monet with Let Me and Keith Sweat, Make It Last Forever. And it is the biggest ticket of the year. You already know that R&B tour. Chris Brown, Usher, One Stage. I mean, listen, shows are sold out. They've had to add multiple dates in certain cities. This is definitely one for the history books, and we would love for you to be there to experience it. They are electrifying on stage. Let's talk about, you know, the fact that they can both dance their butts off, but on top of that, hits on hits on hits on hits on hits. Yeah, so start practicing those lyrics, warm up those vocals, because we want to send you to LA for you to see it in person, you plus a guest, and we are taking care of everything for you, hotel accommodations, airfare, VIP tickets, and you are also going to head backstage to meet both Chris Brown and Usher in person. Definitely crazy, okay? But we would love for it to happen, so you can register now on our contest page if you are feeling lucky. iHeart.com.
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I'm Roxy Romeo and hanging out with Beyonce Fox in the midday, 9 to 2. 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